0: to really, really feel that. You know, it's like you want something, but you don't know if you can handle it.
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quarto. Now listen, you're gonna have to leave the club because you just got a call that there might be a bomb in the place. So instead of standing here looking at me, why don't you turn around and walk out the door?

0: 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And even now I feel that way this minute.
1: Deeply treasure that I could speak my leisure. Thought tough sound was struck down in the bleakest weather. The frequency is weak to me if you can't keep it clever. What they produce is fruitless, what I reap is better. When I was pressing, stressing, it was hard to make music. And these parts can shot in your heart, it ain't Cupid. On sacred loop, naked truth, my lane suited. These silly songs really yawn for us to remain stupid. I switched off the shits off. Groovy don't move me. Got the kids lost, crazy rule. Days removed from baby fool. A young divine, I'm a fine. Blind ways is cruel. Listen, what you pitching, son? Got him sick and dumb. Cease all them jewels in your teeth.

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0: Heart of blood, we are cut above. Take spoils, the snakes call you. Indeed, I love it, the meaning of it. Stay loyal. My foes are those that slither, hiss, and rattle. Saw the signs, stay drawing lines if you wish to battle. Between you and me, musically, your scales is pale. We on the road to gold. Your trails to fail, they filming, cause I'm building. That's the task of Pharaoh. Rhyming all sublime, shining, you cast a shadow. The imagery ain't fresh that you paint and sketch. I spent a couple hymns, sent them to saints to bless. Came to God, remain in pride before you taint the rest. You flow and get rich quick, I show them sustained success. I'm whole truth, nothing but you penning them particle. Disturbed by your blurb, observe genuine article. You hear it as spirit, you only brung flesh. I keep it primal till it's final, who all come test. I use a mic device to give a slice of life. Nice. 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I got a righteous knife. Heart and blood, we cut above.

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Get a feature from K-Dot, put me out in that same box. Too talented for it, the rims, the chains, the Porsche. 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
1: Move on. 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
1: Listen, hey, take care of business, like they say. 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It all starts and finishes with green.
2: Right?
1: Green ain't only money, you know. It's silence, country, and things that grow. You can have your foot in the drip, but watch your beat. 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If you follow me, maybe I'll work on my ratio song.
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1: It's a lick no matter where you place it. 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The green around my scene change every day.
0: So let us do unto you, they say.
1: Hey yo, green is a life bag in a funny way, but that could lead to a death bag too.
0: Green and red, green and red.
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1: Johnny Cash recriando de Nick Cave em The Mercy City. 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A seguir, Screaming Jay Hawkins trazendo um tema de Tom Waits, Wasting Past the Graveyard. Depois, o próprio Tom Waits, All 55.

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body ran. She said she loved me, but I don't trust her yet. 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

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Because violence has a way of getting out of control. Once violence is used, it can be replicated and used by others, and it produces a license for the use of violence.

Girls and boys and girls and boys and girls and boys and girls and boys and girls and boys and girls and boys and girls and boys and girls and boys and girls and boys and girls and boys and girls and boys and girls and boys and girls and boys and girls and boys and girls and boys and girls and boys and girls and boys and girls and boys and girls and boys and girls and boys and girls and boys and girls and boys and girls and boys and girls and boys and girls and boys and girls and boys and girls and boys and girls and boys and girls and boys and girls and boys and girls and boys and girls and boys and girls and boys and girls and boys and girls and boys and girls and boys and girls and boys and girls and boys and girls and boys and girls and boys and girls and boys and girls and boys and girls and boys and girls and boys and girls and boys and girls and boys and girls and boys and girls and boys and girls and boys and girls and boys and girls and boys and girls and boys and girls and boys and girls and boys and girls and boys and girls and boys and girls and boys and girls and boys and girls and boys and girls and boys and girls and boys and girls and boys and girls and boys

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Front lines, all you see is cats calling, calling. 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

0: want from me. 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
1: Hey, see me right there, I'm with my family. 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

0: trying to sneak Cosby in your cup. 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
1: 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I'm really out this time. Yeah, yeah, yeah. You remind me, I be wildin' in the pot. I'm in my mind.
2: M-E-T-H.

0: I tell you, there's something phony going on. 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And even now I feel that way, this minute.
1: I deeply treasure that I can speak my leisure. Thought tough sound was struck down in the bleakest weather. The frequency is weak to me if you can't keep it clever. What they produce is fruitless, what I reap is better. When I was pressing, stressing, it was hard to make music. And these parts get shot in your heart, it ain't Cupid. On sacred loop, naked truth, my lane suited. These silly songs really on for us to remain stupid. 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Days removed from baby fool. 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Got him sick and dumb. 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

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Saw the signs, stay drawing lines if you wish to battle. 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Came to God, remain in pride before you taint the rest. You flow and get rich quick, I show them sustained success. I'm whole truth, nothing but you penning a particle. Disturbed by your blurb, observe genuine article. You hear it as spirit, you only brung flesh. I keep it primal till it's final, who all come test. I use a mic device to give a slice of life. Nice. You commence to wave a fence and blade. I got a righteous knife.